Brittany Howard with Nate Smith on the drums. That one is called Samson. And shout out to Peter Solomon, morning show host, who turned me on to that particular cut. You're in tune to Jazz Futures on the drums. That one is called Samson. And shout out to Peter Solomon, morning show host, who turned me

Carla Bley, may she rest in peace. One of her signature tunes, written in the mid-80s, comes off of a record, Sextet, and that one is called Lawns. You can hear that living on in renditions with vocals from the likes of Samara Joy, Kurt Elling, and more. Let's bring it up a little bit to end off tonight's installment of Jazz Futures. Head across the pond for some British funk, Simonde. And this one is called It's Magic here on Jazz 88. Thank you for celebrating the trendsetters in the world of jazz from yesteryear and today on Jazz Futures. Stick around, more great music coming your way tonight.

drummer Ernesto Cervini from his recording Joy, the composition Myrna. Right before that, we heard from Ron Carter from Finding the Right Notes, a beautiful duet with Bill Grizzell with the Gershwin classic, My Man's Gone Now. Thank you so much for joining me during this hour. Had a great time being here with you. Hope you've enjoyed the music as well. Until we are together again, take good care of yourself. You're with D. Alexander. This is Jazz.

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You bring some beans and I will find the wine. And them neon lights will brighten too.

0: True Blue Lou, and that is Mae Barnes here on Listener Driven Jazz 88. It's time for us to check traffic. First alert traffic, a sounder here on Jazz 88. We're going to check in with Bob Urich. How are you, Bob?
1: Good morning, Patty. Doing well, and so are the roads. We've got no major issues to report. We are watching in Minneapolis. Got a stalled vehicle here, southbound 94 at Broadway. It's over on that right side in Little Canada. We've got a traffic signal that's malfunctioning. This is the ramp from southbound 35E to get to Little Canada Road. At the top of that ramp, there is a traffic signal in the flash mode. The sunrise today was just a short bit ago at 6:02. Live from the Regional Transportation Management Center, it's Jazz 88 Traffic.
0: Coming up in this next music set here on the morning show, El Gaucho from Wayne Shorter. But right now, here is hometown guy L.A. Buckner and Big Homie. And this is with Corey Henry on a Moog synthesizer. Corey Henry, one of the first people to be with a jazz fusion group called Snarky Puppy. This one is called Watch Your Step. L.A. Buckner, Big Homie with Corey Henry on Jazz 88.

0: That's music from Julia Keefe and the Indigenous Big Band here on Jazz 88. Water, the name of that song. Right now, we're going to check traffic with Bob Urich.
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To close out the 4 o'clock hour, that was Sean Jones on the trumpet, Todd Marcus on bass, collective with a tune called Watermelon. To close out the 4 o'clock hour,

Sonny, Please. That's the name of the tune, the name of the tape from Sonny Rollins, featuring Clifton Anderson in the horn section, Bobby Broom on guitar, Bob Cranshaw on bass. Tape from Sonny Rollins, featuring Clifton Anderson.